0: Feel Barry, just the way you are.
1: I never take anything for granted. Only a fool maybe takes things for granted. Just because it's here today, it can be gone tomorrow. And that's one thing that you'll never in your life ever have to worry about me. If I'll ever change towards you, because baby, I love you. Girl, I love you. 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

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You won't come back. It's too late now. You've been seen too much. I know what you are. You won't come back.

0: 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Must have been 9,000 or more that came through the door. The time was 11:55.
1: Picture this, a recording studio somewhere far, far away. You've entered the zone.

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Change line 14 in your program. Insert machine on paper. 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